Number two on, we have decided this isn't like wearing whites. We can still play cool summer, summer 69, boys of summer, all that. All after Labor Day. It's all good with Bananarama tonight.

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0: We joke about our kids getting into 80s and 90s music out of nowhere. Jennifer, it's not your kids, it's your mom.
2: Yeah, she's 85 years old, and I took her to 2 Def Leppard concerts, and she had her eyes drawn on the shirtless man, but she was just sitting there, and she loves the boogie, and she loves that rock and roll music.
0: That is too funny. Well, we got to crank up some Def Leppard for mom, don't we?
2: Yeah, seriously.
0: Do it. 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

0: 5. And Betsy, your son, deserves a shout-out today.
1: He won both the soccer games.
0: Woo! He's back! There we go, my man!
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0: Yeah, let's celebrate on with Prince tonight.

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13: Clear skies this evening, more clouds by sunrise, but staying dry overnight, the low 45. Rain arrives early to mid-morning and sticks around through late afternoon, and it's a chilly rain at that, a high only 57. The rain goes away tomorrow evening, and we should see partial clearing tomorrow night, low 48. Staying cool on Monday, clouds in the morning giving way to afternoon sunshine, high 59. I'm NBC5 meteorologist Matt DiLoretto.

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Well, it seems Stevie Nicks and Lindsey Buckingham are talking again, maybe for the big 50th anniversary of Rumors, a reunion next year. We'll keep an eye on that. Reunion of these guys, less likely, but we can keep our fingers crossed. Here's Hall & Oates.

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0: 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Ooh, it's the royal wedding. Charles and Di tying the knot. We were all watching for sure on that one. Wasn't royalty, but it certainly made us feel like $1 million, huh? The debut of MTV, we are all rocking out with all the cool videos 24 hours a day. And one of the songs that just gets you in the right frame of mind for the weekend, even on a Saturday night, even if you've already worked the week, we're working for the weekend nevertheless with Loverboy. What year did all that happen? 1981, 1982, or 1983? Text your guest to enter and win to 877-909-1989.
1: Guess down. If you're right, you could win $100 for knowing your throwback. 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
1: And what year was it? Charleston died. Tie the knot in Britain. MTV, finally, it's cable. And this song, one of the biggest for Loverboy, getting us all working for the weekend. If you texted and guessed 1981, congrats

5, throwing it back to this weekend, 1983. What were you up to? Were you even born? It's okay. We're going to throw back to some Casey's American Top 40 Original Edition. That's tomorrow morning starting at 6.

0: 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She said she loves a good boss lady telling it how it is. We all do, Steph. We love her.
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4: Clear skies this evening, more clouds by sunrise, but staying dry overnight, the low 45. Rain arrives early to mid-morning and sticks around through late afternoon, and it's a chilly rain at that, a high only 57. The rain goes away tomorrow evening, and we should see partial clearing tomorrow night, low 48. Staying cool on Monday, clouds in the morning giving way to afternoon sunshine, high 59. I'm NBC5 meteorologist Matt DiLoretto.

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I'm Tony the Reno. 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
2: Thank you.
0: You got it. Let's get Stevie solo from Fleetwood Mac in that bass line. I just won't quit. How about it? Edge of 17 coming up for Jessica and anything you'd like. We're at 877-909-1989. 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

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She said it. She's going to do a Christmas album this year. Can't wait to hear more on that. We'll keep you posted. Here's Alanis Morissette.

0: It's 1 year of hits for one solid hour. Throwback Nation's late night class reunion. 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And if these sound familiar,
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18: Clear skies this evening, more clouds by sunrise, but staying dry overnight, the low 45. Rain arrives early to mid-morning and sticks around through late afternoon, and it's a chilly rain at that, a high only 57. The rain goes away tomorrow evening, and we should see partial clearing tomorrow night, low 48. Staying cool on Monday, clouds in the morning giving way to afternoon sunshine, high 59. I'm NBC5 meteorologist Matt DiLoretto.

Live, throwing it back to this weekend, 1983. What were you up to? Were you even born? It's okay if you weren't. We're going to throw back the song. Casey's American Top 40 Original Edition. 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

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Doesn't have to be your graduation year because this is a great year of tunes. We're all going to enjoy our late night class reunion, all things 1987, for a solid hour as we go mall touring to get it started with Tiffany.

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0: Call you class of 1987. I'm Tony Reno. We don't have to be out for karaoke tonight to make it feel like it's karaoke time. Maybe get us up and singing too, because we're doing hot, hot, hot. Yeah. Ooh, that one is so infectious. And even if it gets cool, cool, cool and into fall, makes you feel like you want to get up and dance. Let's do it. 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

105. Stacy, thank you for the text for this one. She's technically class of 88, but same era, right? Class of 87 music when she was first trying to sneak into a club. Could hear this playing from the outside. Love it, Stacy. Here's Exposé and the Point of No Return.

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I'm Tony the Reno. 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

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Class of 1987, Late Night Class Reunion is on. I'm Tony DeReno. There is one song that encapsulates every single moment of the 80s. And if you haven't seen this on YouTube, you want to jog your memory with you.

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14: Clear skies this evening, more clouds by sunrise, but staying dry overnight, the low 45. Rain arrives early to mid-morning and sticks around through late afternoon, and it's a chilly rain at that, a high only 57. The rain goes away tomorrow evening, and we should see partial clearing tomorrow night, low 48. Staying cool on Monday, clouds in the morning giving way to afternoon sunshine, high 59. I'm NBC5 meteorologist Matt DiLoretto.

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This is the song, all the clips of the 80s, one music video. We'll share the YouTube link right now, Throwback Nation on Facebook. Pull it up. You're going to immediately be transformed back to all those feel-good vibes of the 80s with Boy Meets Girl. Here's Waiting for a Star to Fall.

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11: Well, it's time again for that wild and wacky trip back to the 1980s. Yeah. You betcha. This is MG Kelly here, and I'm going to rewind the news events and the movies, electrify you with the hottest hits, and hit you when you're not looking with the trivia games. Got to kick it off with Roxette from 89 and a song called The Look. First of all, let's see if you're dressed properly for the Amazing 80s big broadcast this week. Ladies, I hope your hair is ultra-teased and the blue eyeshadow is caked on. Good. Guys, I can see you're happening with a rainbow mohawk there, and the spandex pants are just the right fit. Yeah, there's no doubt. The

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3: What's this regarding, Mr. Griswold?
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0: 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I think that tied together pretty well, don't you?
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0: This is MG Kelly, and I thank you for taking the time right with me this week. On through the 80s we go. You know, one thing that always helps a song get airplay around the country is when a singer mentions numerous cities in the tune. Huey Lewis captured the feeling on this one in 84. Here he is with the news and heart of rock and roll.
10: Yeah.

Pet Shop Boys on the Amazing 80s and West End Girls. Here's a band that started out calling themselves The Bangs. And in 1980, they produced and released a tune entitled Getting Out of Hand. And they got some minor airplay with it, but then they were threatened with a lawsuit over their name. Yeah, it seems that a local New Jersey band had the name The Bangs first. So our heroes changed their name to Bangles and had 9 hits in the 80s. You may ask yourself, whatever happened to The Bangs that threatened to sue them over their name? As far as the newly named Bangles, they put their first major hit at number 2. Here it is, a

I now call upon the Islamic Republic of Iran and the Republic of Iraq to discontinue all military action on 20 August 1988. The amazing

0: Australia's NXS on the Amazing 80s and New Sensation from 1988. It's MG Kelly here with you. And last week I received a few emails complaining about how difficult this next contest is.
1: The Amazing 80s. What the heck was that?
0: People, you know, really, if it was easy, it wouldn't be a contest.
2: Like, duh.
0: Anyway, this week I've chosen a much easier song to identify the title and artist by the snippet of the tune. Yeah, but there is one catch.
3: Oh,
0: oh man. Because the song is going to be so easy to get, instead of 3 seconds, you only get one.
3: Oh.
0: You just can't please everybody, I'm telling you. Listen closely, would you? One more time, please. Well, we'll see how many winners we have coming up next when we hear the whole song on The Amazing 80s. Stand by.
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9: Clear skies this evening, more clouds by sunrise, but staying dry overnight, the low 45. Rain arrives early to mid-morning and sticks around through late afternoon, and it's a chilly rain at that, a high only 57. The rain goes away tomorrow evening, and we should see partial clearing tomorrow night, low 48. Staying cool on Monday, clouds in the morning giving way to afternoon sunshine, high 59. I'm NBC5 meteorologist Matt DiLoretto.
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0: Anything past those drum beats, and I'm sure everybody's nailed our mystery song this week. Of course, it's Billy Joel, but the big question, what's the title of it?

0: 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That's Wild Thing. Woo. Easy now, family show. All right, more Wild Things to come in our next hour, including a rewind to Michael Jackson's hot Pepsi commercial from the 80s.
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1: 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When problems develop, the responsibility is fully my own. We continue to hold the government of Iran responsible for the safety and for the early release of the American hostages who have been held so long.
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0: 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Before we were whipped, we were confused, courtesy of Genesis there. 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
6: Coming up in a few minutes, I'll give you an amazing 80s double take with a very popular lady out of the 80s. In preparation, she's caking on that blue eyeshadow as I speak. Meanwhile, from 85, here's Robert Palmer on lead for Power Station in their 60s remake of Get It On, Bang a Gong.

0: Steve Winwood reaching for a higher love as we do a on Cyndi Lauper. In 1984, she worked 350 days and performed 300 concerts. She not only promoted her own gigs, but she found time to design the t-shirts sold at those concerts. 1984 was definitely her biggest year, as she placed four songs in the top five, and this was her biggest time after time.
1: Take

0: 80s double take on Cyndi Lauper. Girls Just Want to Have Fun, and before that, Time After Time. Just ahead, we'll rewind to a scorching news event from the same year those songs were on fire in 84. And, of course, a lot more hot hits to follow right here with MG Kelly on the Amazing 80s.
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8: Champlain Valley weather.
9: Clear skies this evening. More clouds by sunrise, but staying dry overnight. The low 45. Rain arrives early to mid-morning and sticks around through late afternoon. And it's a chilly rain at that. A high only 57. The rain goes away tomorrow evening, and we should see partial clearing tomorrow night, low 48. Staying cool on Monday, clouds in the morning giving way to afternoon sunshine, high 59. I'm NBC5 meteorologist Matt DiLoretto.
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1: 1984 was the year we saw the king of pop get a little too hot. Pepsi contracted him to be featured in one of their commercials. During the filming, we heard this news report.
2: Michael Jackson was injured this evening at the Shrine Auditorium while filming a commercial. He was working with some explosive devices and also smoke, and a mishap occurred. He sustained a burn, which is about the size of your palm, to the back of his head.

0: Shannon and let the music play. 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
1: Hey, I want to thank you so much for being a part of the show this week. When you want 80s, this is the place to be. I'll talk to you next week on the Amazing 80s. Right now, I need to clean up the studio a little bit for the next personality. Sure, I have to do everything. And I don't do windows, though, so don't ask. Okay, I'll just leave out the back door now. Bye-bye.

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5: A cool but dry start early this morning. Rain arrives around 9 or 10 o'clock and sticks around through late afternoon. It'll be a chilly rain feeling like late October, the high 57. Rain should clear out this evening and then partial clearing overnight, the low 48. Tomorrow morning, a lot of clouds around. We'll see increasing sun by afternoon, but a high of only 59. A little warmer Tuesday for the first day of fall officially. Sun and clouds with a high of 64. I'm NBC5 meteorologist Matt DiLoretto.

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7: A cool but dry start early this morning. Rain arrives around 9 or 10 o'clock and sticks around through late afternoon. It'll be a chilly rain feeling like late October, the high 57. Rain should clear out this evening and then partial clearing overnight, the low 48. Tomorrow morning, a lot of clouds around. We'll see increasing sun by afternoon, but a high of only 59. A little warmer Tuesday for the first day of fall officially. Sun and clouds with a high of 64. I'm NBC5 meteorologist Matt DiLoretto.

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12: Champlain Valley weather.
13: A cool but dry start early this morning. Rain arrives around 9 or 10 o'clock and sticks around through late afternoon. It'll be a chilly rain feeling like late October, the high 57. Rain should clear out this evening and then partial clearing overnight, the low 48. Tomorrow morning, a lot of clouds around. We'll see increasing sun by afternoon, but a high of only 59. A little warmer Tuesday for the first day of fall officially. Sun and clouds with a high of 64. I'm NBC5 meteorologist Matt DiLoretto.

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12: A cool but dry start early this morning. Rain arrives around 9 or 10 o'clock and sticks around through late afternoon. It'll be a chilly rain feeling like late October, the high 57. Rain should clear out this evening and then partial clearing overnight, the low 48. Tomorrow morning, a lot of clouds around. We'll see increasing sun by afternoon, but a high of only 59. A little warmer Tuesday for the first day of fall officially. Sun and clouds with a high of 64. I'm NBC5 meteorologist Matt DiLoretto.

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This week's presentation is from September 17th, 1983.

Hello again and welcome to American Top 40. My name's Casey Kasem and we're about to count down the 40 biggest hits in the USA. These are the records you're buying and radio stations are playing all over America this week, ranked by Billboard magazine. Let's warm up for this week's survey with a recap of last week's top three. The song at number three last week was The Safety Dance by Men Without Hats. And at number two last week was this big hit.

That's a recent number one song that was number two last week on American Top 40, Sweet Dreams by Eurythmics. I'm Casey Kasem, and we're reviewing last week's top three. The smash at number one was this maniacal hit.

0: Michael Sembello and Maniac, the number one song in America last week. And that wraps up our recap of last week's top three. I'm Casey Kasem.
1: Number 40.
0: Here's a Los Angeles band who first hit the top 40 last year with Only the Lonely. They debut now with Suddenly Last Summer, The Motels.

one-woman band featuring lead singer Martha Davis, The Motels. At number 40, they debut with their second top 40 hit, Suddenly Last Summer. A total of 5 songs debut in this week's countdown. Here's another. It's the latest hit by the English group who were one of the British invasion bands back in the 1960s. They come in at number 39 now with Sittin' at the Wheel. Here are the Moody Blues.

0: They've been around for 19 years. They debut at number 39, the Moody Blues and Sittin' at the Wheel. A listener in Maryland wants to know what greatest hits album has spent the most weeks at number one. Well, in the rock era, 15 greatest hits albums have hit number one, and the one that spent the most weeks at number one was by the top album act of the 70s. Details coming up.
1: The hits.

0: 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We put the power in
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We're coming to you from Hollywood. 2 months ago, they hit the top 10 with Our House. Now they debut at number 38 with It Must Be Love. Here's Madness.

0: It Must Be Love, debuting at number 38 by the seven-man English band that's been together for 7 years. They call themselves Madness. Now on American Top 40, let's answer that question about greatest hits albums. Melissa Chase of Baltimore, Maryland wants to know, what greatest hits album has spent the most weeks at number one? Well, during the rock era, 15 greatest hits albums have been at number one, including LPs by the Eagles, Chicago, John Denver, Johnny Mathis, and the Supremes. And the album that stayed at number one the longest? Well, it spent a sizzling 10 weeks at the top of the chart. It's an album released in 1974 by the man who qualifies as the top album act of the 70s. His LP included such huge hits as Daniel, Benny and the Jets, Honky Cat, and Your Song. Of course, it's the first volume of Greatest Hits by Elton John. And there's your answer, Melissa. Greatest Hits by Elton John holds the record for the most weeks at number one by a Greatest Hits album in the rock era. 10 weeks at the top of the LP chart for Elton. Thanks for your letter. By the way, if anybody wants to write us for any reason, here's the American Top 40 mailing address. American Top 40, box number 2000, Hollywood, California. Our zip code is 90028. That's box number 2000, Hollywood, zip code 90028. 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
1: Number 37.
0: Here's the third top 40 hit from the album 1999 by the man from Minneapolis, Prince. He's

0: features Nelson on American Top 40. He produced it, he wrote it, and he sings it. Delirious, debuting at number 37 as the countdown continues.
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0: I'm Casey Kasem, counting them down. The highest debuting song of the week is by the kinkiest band in the business. And I wouldn't say that about them if it weren't their name. Their last hit, Come Dancing, made the top 10. The follow-up comes in at number 36. The Kinks and Don't Forget to Dance.

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Every week, AT40's heard in the 50 states and around the world on great radio stations like WJMX, Florence, South Carolina, WPAR, Parkersburg, West Virginia, and 2WL, Wollongong, New South Wales, Australia. The current solo hit by Stevie Nicks peaked at number 5 a few weeks ago. Now at number 35, here's Stand Back. No one.

0: index falls from 24 to 35. Biggest dropper in the countdown, 11 notches this week with Stand Back. There's a man in the survey whose religious beliefs often come into conflict with the demands of the record business. And when that happens, his religion wins out every time. Details and this star's latest hit are coming up.
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5: A cool but dry start early this morning. Rain arrives around 9 or 10 o'clock and sticks around through late afternoon. It'll be a chilly rain feeling like late October, the high 57. Rain should clear out this evening and then partial clearing overnight, the low 48. Tomorrow morning, a lot of clouds around. We'll see increasing sun by afternoon, but a high of only 59. A little warmer Tuesday for the first day of fall officially. Sun and clouds with a high of 64. I'm NBC5 meteorologist Matt DiLoretto.
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6: The hit duet by Peebo Bryson and Roberta Flack moves up two notches this week. Tonight, I celebrate my love.

Bebo Bryson, Roberta Flack. First time together on American Top 40, and they're at number 34, moving up two with Tonight I Celebrate My Love. Now we're up to the latest hit by a pop and jazz star whose religious beliefs often come into conflict with the demands of the record business, and hard choices have to be made. You see, about 4 years ago, George Benson was baptized as a Christian Scientist. And George says, quote, "Because of my beliefs, things have become increasingly difficult with producers. My beliefs make their jobs tougher." What George is talking about is the fact that these days he won't sing sexy songs of any type, not even songs that are vaguely suggestive. George says, "I'm a Bible student. I conduct Bible study classes. I can't put out an album that goes completely contrary to everything I preach. I can't sing those songs and be who I am." And because of George's beliefs, he's run into problems sometimes working with prominent producers. Once when George produced an album himself, his record company rejected it. George explained, they didn't think the album had enough sex appeal. But George also says he has no regrets about the rules that run his career. He says, "I don't want to fall back into that crazy stuff I used to do before I was baptized. I had to give up a lot of things I used to do. I really had to clean up my act." End of quote. This week, George Benson is at number 33 in our survey with his seventh top 40 hit. Here he is with Lady Love Me.

0: George Benson on American Top 40. His fourth week on the chart, he falls from 30 to 33 with Lady Love Me. 32 big ones to number one as we count them down.
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0: I'm Casey Kasem. Here's the man who sang on all the hits by the supergroup Led Zeppelin. Top 40 records like Whole Lotta Love, Black Dog, and Fool in the Rain. At number 32 for a second week with his current solo hit, here's Robert Plant and Big Log.

0: Robert Plant on AT40 at number 32, second week in a row. Robert Plant is one of 14 English acts in our countdown this week, and his hit song is Big Log. This is American Top 40 in Hollywood, California, counting down the most popular songs in the USA. I'm Casey Kasem. We'll continue in a moment. 31 big hits to go on our way to the number one song in the nation.
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0: on its way to number one for 4 weeks. 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
1: Here's a lady from Virginia who in just 2 years has placed 7 singles on the Hot 100 chart, and all 7 have made the top 40. This is the 7th. Tell her no. Here's Juice Newton. And

a hit for the Zombies back in 1965, a remake by Juice Newton on American Top 40, second week at number 31, third week on the chart, it's Tell Her No. Once a week with AT40, and you know how your favorite songs are doing all over the USA. Like Sheena Easton's newest hit, up seven notches this week to number 30, A Long Distance Love Affair, on the telephone.

0: Sheena Easton, born and raised in Scotland on American Top 40, second week on the chart, moving from 37 to 30 with Telephone, Long Distance Love Affair. There's a group in the countdown who once scored an artistic coup in record promotion. On the radio commercials for their second album, their spokesman was America's most famous living artist, the man who put Campbell's soup cans on high-priced canvas. Details coming up.
1: Casey's Coast to Coast.
0: I'm Casey Kasem, doing the countdown. We're up to an English band who first hit the U.S. chart 11 months ago with a song called Stand or Fall. It peaked at number 76, but their second hit this summer, called Saved by Zero, hit number 20. And now their follow-up climbs 9 notches to number 29. Here's One Thing Leads to Another.

Phoenix debuted last week at number 38. This week they move up to 29, with one thing leads to another. This is Casey Kasem on American Top 40 in Hollywood. Now we're up to the hit song by the group who a few years ago scored an artistic coup in record promotion. On radio commercials for their second album, their spokesman was America's most famous living artist. The recording act are the three men and a woman based in New York City who call themselves Talking Heads. When they formed in 1975, all the members were or had been artists or art students. So when Talking Heads began playing the New York club circuit, they drew the attention not only of rock fans, but of the art community as well. And one of their fans was an artist who had become famous for his pop art. One of his most publicized works was a large painting of a Campbell's soup can that in 1973 sold for $12,000. And that's what made Andy Warhol almost a household name. His portrait of Marilyn Monroe is also well known. But Warhol's interests are broader than the orthodox art world. He's produced a number of bizarre motion pictures. He's painted album covers for stars like Diana Ross and the Rolling Stones. And he publishes a classy magazine called Interview. Well, in 1978, as a fan of Talking Heads, Andy Warhol voiced a radio commercial for their second album whose title was More Songs About Buildings and Food. In that commercial, he said, quote, "I first became interested in Talking Heads when I learned they were painters and artists trying to better express themselves through music." Well, Andy Warhol isn't the only fan of Talking Heads. Their latest hit single moves five notches on American Top 40 this week to number 28. Here's Burning Down the House.

0: Burning down the house by Talking Heads on American Top 40, moving from 33 to 28 in the countdown. In chart history, the record for a male singer hitting the top 40 in duets with the most different women is held by Marvin Gaye. He's charted with four different female partners. This week, Marvin has company in that record. He's joined by a man who's hit with Kim, Dottie, Sheena, and Dolly. Details coming up.
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0: During the 70s, this next artist was the king of flamboyant rock and roll. In the 80s, he's mellowed out his image quite a bit, but his music still rocks. Up a notch to number 27, here's Elton John with Kiss the Bride.
2: Wish I

Moving up a notch in his fifth week on American Top 40, Elton John's Kiss the Bride at number 27. You know, in all of chart history, the record for a male singer hitting the top 40 in duets with the most different women is held by Marvin Gaye. Marvin has made the top 40 with four different female partners: Mary Wells, Kim Weston, Tammy Terrell, and Diana Ross. Well, this week, Marvin has company in that record. He's joined by another man who now has also hit with four different female partners, and they are Kim, Dottie, Sheena, and Dolly. In 1980, this man hit in a duet with Kim Carnes called Don't Fall in Love with a Dreamer. The next year, in 81, he sang with Dottie West on What Are We Doing in Love, a duet in which he got no label credit, though it was clearly a two-singer song. Then, this year, he joined Sheena Easton on We've Got Tonight. And now, tying Marvin Gaye, this man is in our countdown with his fourth female partner. Her name is Dolly Parton. And his name, of course, is Kenny Rogers. Here they are with Islands in the Stream.

0: Rogers with Dolly Parton and their first chart single together on American Top 40. It moves from 34 to 26 in our countdown. Up 8 notches, second week on the chart. Islands in the Stream. 25 big ones to number one, and we're counting them down.
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0: American Top 40 is heard in the 50 states and around the world every week on great radio stations like KIKM, Sherman, Texas, WWSC, Glen Falls, New York, and WZGC, Atlanta, Georgia. Here's the former lead singer of LTD, up 2 notches to number 25 with Don't You Get So Mad, Jeffrey Osborne.

Jeffrey Osborne on American Top 40 moves from 27 to 25 in our countdown with Don't You Get So Mad. You know, David Bowie's current hit, China Girl, got us to wondering how many different kinds of girls have been described in hit song titles, described by just one word. We found 13 of them that made the top 10. There was Candy Girl, Young Girl, Rich Girl, Fat Girl, Bobby's Girl, Calendar Girl, Diamond Girl, Georgie Girl, Island Girl, Little Girl, California Girls, and Bad Girls. That's 12 girl titles with one-word descriptions that hit the top 10. The 13th is David Bowie's current hit, which peaked at number 10 a few weeks ago. This week, it's at number 24, China.

0: David Bowie and China Girl on American Top 40, 11th week on the chart, a former top 10 record now falling a notch to 24. And the countdown continues. So it's from coast to coast, coast to coast to
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11: Champagne Valley weather.
12: Cool but dry start early this morning. Rain arrives around 9 or 10 o'clock and sticks around through late afternoon. It'll be a chilly rain feeling like late October, the high 57. Rain should clear out this evening and then partial clearing overnight, the low 48. Tomorrow morning, a lot of clouds around. We'll see increasing sun by afternoon, but a high of only 59. A little warmer Tuesday for the first day of fall officially. Sun and clouds with a high of 64. I'm NBC 5 meteorologist Matt DiLoretto.
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0: Radio plays them, record stores sell them, Billboard ranks them, and AT40 counts them down. Like the song by the Los Angeles trio Shalimar. Up two notches this week to number 23, here's Dead Giveaway.
14: How

0: Shalimar on American Top 40 with Dead Giveaway. They move from 25 to 23 in our countdown to the 40 biggest. Coming up, a long-distance dedication from a husband who's away from home to his worried wife.
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0: Every week, we count down the biggest hits in the USA, and we're up to number 22. It's the fourth consecutive American hit for Australia's Men at Work. It peaked at number 6 a few weeks ago. Now, it's at number 22. It's a Mistake, Men at Work.

from the LP Cargo, It's a Mistake by Men at Work, falling from 16 to 22 in our countdown. This is Casey Kasem on American Top 40 in Hollywood. Now we're up to our long-distance dedication. And you know, some hit songs seem as though they were tailor-made for certain dedications. Listen to this letter from a man in Georgia. He writes, "Dear Casey, I met my wife 13 years ago. For me, it was love at first sight. I knew the minute I saw her that she would be mine. Well, it took some time to convince her, but I finally succeeded. We got married when she was 17 and I was 18. The odds are against such a young marriage like ours surviving, and I won't say there weren't some stormy periods in our life. But we've been together for almost 11 years now. Although we've struggled financially most of that time, our future is looking bright. I just transferred to the University of Georgia, where I'm a junior studying computer science. Unfortunately, Sue couldn't come with me because the kids were in school. I know she's a little worried about my being here in a town with a reputation for wild women and partying. But Casey, there's only been one girl in my life, and she's everything I've ever wanted in a woman. So would you please dedicate Faithfully to Sue in Brunswick, Georgia, from her husband Ken in Athens? Thank you. Okay, Ken, here's your long-distance dedication.

0: From just a few months ago, that's Journey with Faithfully, a long-distance dedication from Ken in Athens, Georgia, to his wife, Sue, back home in Brunswick. I'm Casey Kasem. This is American Top 40 in Hollywood. We're counting down the week's 40 biggest singles, and we're 21 hits away from the number one song in the USA. We'll continue in a moment, so stay right where you are.
1: Hey, good morning. You're heading to the airport, right?
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7: 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It's a song that first hit number 28 back in 1979, but would hit the Hot 100 again in 1983 after being featured in the Tom Cruise film, Risky Business. Here's Old Time Rock and Roll by Bob Seger and the Silver Bullet Band.

0: entering the Hot 100 at number 89, that's a classic American Top 40 Extra from 1983. Old Time Rock and Roll by Bob Seger and the Silver Bullet Band. 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
1: You're hearing the 40 biggest hits in the nation. This is American Top 40. My name's Casey Kasem, and the countdown continues.
2: Number 21.
1: Last week, the current hit by Rick Springfield peaked at number 18. Now it drops to number 21. Human.

33-year-old Rick Springfield, originally from Sydney, Australia. He's at number 21, falling three notches with Human Touch. This next song features four different singers. It's by the four-man, two-woman band, The Human League. And it features lead vocal lines by both women, Susan Sully and Joanne Catherall. Two of the men, Phil Oakey and Ian Burton. At number 20 this week, The Human League with Keep Feeling Fascination.

recent top 10 song on American Top 40 and a recent number one dance song on the Billboard dance chart. It falls 8 notches to number 20. Fascination by the Human League. And the countdown continues.

AT40 originates in Hollywood. Here's the young woman who hasn't made it yet in her first choice for a career, acting. But she's doing just fine in her second choice. Her third top 40 hit climbs a notch to 13. Here's Laura Branigan with How Am I Supposed to Live Without You?

New York's Laura Branigan on American Top 40. She moves up a notch to number 19, sixth week on the chart with How Am I Supposed to Live Without You? Now we're up to the hot new English group whose flamboyant lead singer, Boy George, had a lot of different jobs before his current one. He was a fruit picker, a printer, a makeup artist for the Royal Shakespeare Company, and as a model in bank and beer advertisements, he portrayed punk rockers. Now he's the lead singer of Culture Club. Here's Boy George and the rest of the club at number 18 this week with I'll Tumble For You.

0: falling from number 10 to 18 this week on American Top 40 Culture Club, and I'll tumble for you. A listener wants to know what's been the biggest posthumous hit for any recording artist. Well, three artists had records that hit number one after they died. The man who sang Sittin' on the Dock of the Bay, the man who sang Time in a Bottle, and the woman who sang Me and Bobby McGee. Details coming up.
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3: I'm Casey Kasem. Here's a band who say they got the idea for their name when a few of the band's members recall seeing a German ballet company out on tour. A ballet company from a community at the west end of Berlin called Spandau. It caught the fancy of this English group, so they called themselves Spandau Ballet. Their first top 40 hit climbs five notches this week to number 17. A song called True. Here's Spandau Ballet.

0: From England, Spandau Ballet on American Top 40, moving from 22 to 17 in the countdown this week with their hit song, True. Now, let's answer that question about posthumous hits. Comes to us from Darren Supersod in Faizabad, Trinidad. Now, Darren wants to know, what's been the biggest posthumous hit for any recording artist? That is, the biggest hit released after the artist died. So an example like John Lennon's number one song, Starting Over, which was released before John died, doesn't fit in this category. But three other artists did have number one records released after they died. First, there's the soul-singing star who was born in Dawson, Georgia. In December 1967, he died in a plane crash. A month later, in January 1968, a single of his was released, and it shot to number one.
1: I'm sitting on the dock of the bay, watching the tide roll away.
0: Sitting on the Dock of the Bay by Otis Redding. Then there's a woman, a raspy, smoky-voiced blues rocker from Port Arthur, Texas. She died in October 1970. In January 1971, a posthumously released single of hers hit number one.
2: You know, feeling good was good enough for me. Good enough for me and my Bobby McGee.
0: Me and Bobby McGee by Janis Joplin. Finally, there was a folksy balladeer from Philadelphia, Pennsylvania. In September 1973, he, like Otis Redding, died in a plane crash. In December 1973, his posthumous hit went to number one.
3: If I could save time in a bottle, the first thing that I'd like to do.
0: Time in a Bottle by Jim Croce. And there's your answer, Darren. The three biggest posthumous hits were all number one songs. Hits by Otis Redding, Janis Joplin, and Jim Croce. Thanks for writing in. Now, on with the countdown.
4: Number 16.
0: From their number one album, Synchronicity, here are the Police climbing five notches with King of Pain.

on American Top 40, fourth week on the chart with that song. They move from 21 to 16 this week. It's their seventh Top 40 hit, King of Pain by The Police and The Countdown.

These are the hits as ranked by Billboard magazine. And Billboard says the current hit by Naked Eyes moves up another four notches this week on the pop chart. At number 15, it's Promises, Promises.

The two-man band from England, Naked Eyes, and Promises, Promises, moving up four notches to number 15 in the countdown this week. This next song is by a singer and guitarist born 33 years ago in New York City, who grew up in Maryland and Philadelphia, and now lives in L.A. Here's Frank Stallone, climbing three notches to number 14 with Far From Over. This is

0: Frank Stallone, he moves from 17 to 14, up three notches this week on American Top 40 with his first Top 40 hit, Far From Over, from the Stayin' Alive soundtrack. You know, in show business, everybody gives free advice. But success goes to the artists who recognize good advice. Like the New York band whose career was stuck until a bartender told them, go to England. That story and their latest smash coming up. The hits from coast to
1: coast. 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
9: Cool but dry start early this morning. Rain arrives around 9 or 10 o'clock and sticks around through late afternoon. It'll be a chilly rain feeling like late October, the high 57. Rain should clear out this evening and then partial clearing overnight, the low 48. Tomorrow morning, a lot of clouds around. We'll see increasing sun by afternoon, but a high of only 59. A little warmer Tuesday for the first day of fall officially. Sun and clouds with a high of 64. I'm NBC 5 meteorologist Matt DiLoretto.
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0: Brown at number 13 again this week, 10th week in the 40 with Lawyers in Love. This is Casey on American Top 40 in Hollywood. Now we're up to a hit song by the fairly new but already world-famous band whose success was launched by a bartender. This is a story of a rockabilly trio from Long Island, New York. In 1980, they were playing small clubs and bars around the island. That is, when they could get themselves hired, which wasn't too often. It just wasn't happening for them. People weren't interested in their style of music. Then one night between sets, they were talking to a bartender, an Englishman, who told them that their rockabilly sound would go over big in England and France, because it hadn't faded away over there as it had in the U.S. Well, the bartender made a lot of sense to these three young musicians, and they made the decision to go to London. But they didn't have the money for the plane fare. To get it, they had to sell all their personal property, everything except their instruments. The drummer even had to part with his beloved 1966 Pontiac. And the three men had to buy four tickets, because the bass player's big acoustic bass fiddle took a whole seat all by itself. Well, they got to London, but they had no money. The group's leader says, "We slept in Hyde Park on benches, or in these kind of bum hotels. But I can't bellyache about it. We had each other, we were living, and it was all good fun. Our first big break came when Dave Edmunds and the Rolling Stones came to see us play. Then all the record companies started chasing us around." End of quote. Well, Arista Records of England caught them. And the rest is contemporary rockabilly history. The Stray Cats went to London Town and found their fortune on the good advice of an English bartender in an American bar. They're at number 12 this week with She's Sexy and 17, The Stray Cats.
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0: Cats with her third top 40 hit. It's at number 12, moving up two notches. She's Sexy and 17. 11 big ones to number one as the countdown rolls on.
1: She sees coast to coast. American top 40.
0: We count down the biggest hits in the USA all year round. Autumn, winter, spring, and summer. Now, here's a summer for all seasons. Donna, at number 11 with She Works Hard for the Money.

0: falls from number 7 to number 11 in our countdown this week on American Top 40 with a tune that went all the way to number 3. She works hard for the money. My name's Casey Kasem. This is American Top 40. Our countdown of the most popular hits in the USA continues in a moment. We've got the 10 biggest hits coming right up.
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6: 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It's a song that featured Stevie Ray Vaughan on guitar. Here's the late David Bowie with Modern Love.

0: heading toward number 14. That's a classic American Top 40 extra from 1983. David Bowie with Modern Love. 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
1: Now on with our countdown of the 40 biggest hits in the USA. I'm Casey Kasem, this is American Top 40, and we're on our way to the most popular song in the nation.
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1: The British supergroup Asia hit number 4 with their first chart single, Heat of the Moment. Number 17 with their second, Only Time Will Tell. And their third hit is still climbing, up a notch this week to number 10, Asia and Don't Cry.

There are 14 English acts in our countdown this week. Asia is one of them, and they move from number 11 to number 10 in the countdown with Don't Cry. This week we have three Australian acts. We've heard earlier from Rick Springfield, Men at Work, and now from Air Supply. This is their 10th consecutive top 40 hit, Making Love Out of Nothing at All, at number 9 this week.

0: making love out of nothing at all. Air Supply from Sydney, Australia on American Top 40, moving from number 15 to number 9 in our survey. And the countdown continues.
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0: I'm Casey Kasem. After 2 weeks at number 4, the hit record by Dutch artist Taco drops to number 8. It's the classic written 54 years ago by Irving Berlin, Putting on the Ritz.

fifth consecutive week in the top 10. This week it falls from number 4 to number 8. Putting on the Ritz by Taco. American Top 40s heard in the 50 states and around the world every week on great radio stations like WDIX, Orangeburg, South Carolina, KPFM, McAllen, Texas, and WKBW, Buffalo, New York. Climbing two notches this week with the fifth hit from that huge album of his, Thriller, here's Michael Jackson at number 7 with Human Nature.

0: week in the top 10, moving from 10 to 9 to number 7 this week. Michael Jackson and Human Nature from the Thriller LP. Coming up on American Top 40, a long-distance dedication from a woman in Idaho to the mother who gave her up for adoption 24 years ago.
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3: It's been in the top 10 for 13 weeks. 8 of them at number 1. Every Breath You Take, The Police.

Every Breath You Take by Andy Summers, Stuart Copeland, and Sting. The Police at number 6 again this week. This is Casey Kasem on American Top 40 in Hollywood. Now we're up to our long-distance dedication. This is one of the many letters that listeners send in every week asking to hear a special song that says something related to their lives. This dedication is from a woman who was adopted when she was a baby. She writes, "Dear Casey, I'm a 24-year-old recent college graduate still living in the town of my alma mater, Moscow, Idaho. It's a long way back to my hometown of Los Angeles, but it was never farther than during the 3 years I spent looking for my biological mother. I was adopted, but don't get me wrong. I'm very grateful and love my family very much. I just felt that a part of me was unanswered. Finally, through a fluke of good luck, I found my natural mother in L.A., 6 miles from where I grew up in the San Fernando Valley. She'd been looking for me, too. Separated by such distance, it was months before we finally met face to face. Casey, I'm a redhead, and after growing up in a family of all dark hair, I can't begin to tell you how it feels to have finally found

on someone I look like. There are so many variables in my situation of what might have been or never was, but I would just like my red-haired biological mother to know how much she means to me. Could you please play If Not For You for Kathy, the woman who gave birth to me and then gave me the most unselfish beginning? Thank you very much. Signed, Sherry. Okay, Sherry, here's your long-distance dedication.

0: If Not For You by Olivia Newton-John, a long-distance dedication from Sherry in Moscow, Idaho, to her biological mother, Kathy, in Los Angeles. And the countdown continues.
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11: Cool but dry start early this morning. Rain arrives around 9 or 10 o'clock and sticks around through late afternoon. It'll be a chilly rain feeling like late October, the high 57. Rain should clear out this evening and then partial clearing overnight, the low 48. Tomorrow morning, a lot of clouds around. We'll see increasing sun by afternoon, but a high of only 59. A little warmer Tuesday for the first day of fall officially. Sun and clouds with a high of 64. I'm NBC5 meteorologist Matt DiLoretto.
0: I'm Casey Kasem. Here's keyboard player Dave Stewart and singer Annie Lennox, known as Eurythmics, at number 5 with Sweet Dreams.
12: Sweet.

Rhythmics on American Top 40, their recent number one is now at number five. Sweet Dreams Are Made of This. Now, as we get set to hear the four biggest hits in the USA, let's check out the tops of Billboard's other charts. Number one on the soul chart is Cold Blooded by Rick James. Number one on the country chart, Night Games by Charlie Pride. Number one on the album chart is Synchronicity by The Police. And on the pop singles chart, we're up to a song that makes a strong move of four notches, leaping from number eight to number four. It's the comeback hit by Bonnie Tyler, Total Eclipse of the Heart.

0: total eclipse of the heart. It moves from number 8 all the way up to number 4 on American Top 40 this week. Bonnie Tyler from Wales. And the countdown continues.
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2: Number 3.
0: At number 3 for a second week, it's Men Without Hats from Canada. There's

0: The Safety Dance, third week in the top 10, second week at number 3. The first chart single for a group out of Canada called Men Without Hats. There's a guitar player in the survey who once went to a jam session hoping he'd get a chance to play a couple of songs with superstar Stevie Wonder. He wound up playing with Stevie for the next 7 years. That story and his number one song are coming up.
1: Casey's Coast to Coast.
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5: From September 17th, 1983, here's a song that was first a minor hit for Slade, peaking at number 98 in 1973. But 10 years later, Quiet Riot would do much better, taking it to number 5. Come On, Feel the Noise.

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1: I'm Casey Kasem. Here's the superstar who was born in the Bronx and grew up in Long Island. And he lives in Long Island. Billy Joel leapfrogging three big ones from number 5 to number 2. Tell her about it.

Billy Joel's Tell Her About It. Third week in the top 10, moving from number 7 to number 5 to number 2 this week on American Top 40. Now we're up to the number 1 song. It's the very first hit by a man who told us the story about how naive he was when he first stumbled into the big time. He was 17, fresh out of Haverford High School in Philadelphia, and had been playing guitar for several years. One day, some friends invited him to a jam session at a downtown hotel, the Heritage House. They said Stevie Wonder was going to be there. Now, this musician had never been interested in Stevie's style of music. His thing was strictly jazz, but he went anyway. He thought it'd be fun to jam with a big star. When he got to the hotel, there were dozens and dozens of musicians milling around waiting for their turn to play with Stevie Wonder. Well, this musician didn't like waiting. He was ready to turn around and leave. But his friends persuaded him to stick around, and somehow they got him in ahead of the crowd. And here's how it went in the guitar player's own words. I was the 5th or 6th guitarist to start playing for Stevie. He'd play keyboards, and the guitarist would have to try and follow along. It was like a test, and they just kept bringing in other players and sending them out while I hung in there. He went through about 100 guitar players. After about 5 hours, I was the only one left. Then Stevie's manager pulled me aside and said, "Well, you've got the gig if you want." And I said, "What gig?" I hadn't realized yet that it was an audition to be in Stevie Wonder's band. End of quote. Well, Michael Cembello took the job and jammed with Stevie Wonder for the next 7 years. Michael's guitar is on albums by Stevie like Fulfilling This, First Finale, and Songs in the Key of Life. And now his own first hit is the number one song in the USA. For the second week in a row, the most popular song in America is Maniac by Michael Cembello.

0: for a second week in a row from the Flashdance soundtrack, that's Maniac by Michael Sembello. And there you have them, the 40 most popular records in America, determined by Billboard magazine for the week ending September 17, 1983. American Top 40 is produced in Hollywood by ABC Watermark. Executive producer, Tom Rounds. Producer, Don Bastani. With Matt Wilson, Meryl Schindler, Daryl Morton, Dana Schwarzwalder, Renee Jean Hill, Aaron DeRai, Marty Rosenstock, and Paul Leveskind. I'm Casey Kasem. Join me next week, and again, we'll count down the 40 most popular songs in the USA. Till then, keep your feet in the ground and keep reaching for the stars.
1: 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Special thanks to Kalila Dawkins, Rob Durkee, Pete Battistini, Scott Lakefield, Mike Savage, Michael Cross, Dave Nunez, and of course, the legend where the countdown began, Casey Kasem.
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Kit School 105, just after 10 o'clock. Good morning, Chris LeBlanc in on this Sunday. And guys, here's a heads up. It's Wife Appreciation Day today. We'll talk more. Big Hits, Cool 105.

peek at School 105, and the latest foliage reports indicates that most of Vermont is actually under peak conditions right now, with the exception of Franklin, Orleans, and Essex counties. Those are the three counties tucked up against Canada there across the top of the state. Look at that. You get the big hit, you get the foliage report, you get the weather, all part of your More Music Weekend. One-stop shopping. 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

0: It's Cool 105 with Bobby Brown on this More Music Weekend. Looking at that cool calendar happening today. Gets underway at 11 a.m. Runs until 4 p.m. today. The Champlain Valley Fiddlers will be performing at the Addison County VFW in Middlebury. 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
12: High pressure brings beautiful early fall type weather to kick off the weekend. Expect a mostly sunny sky this afternoon, a high of 63, and a light northwest breeze. Tonight, mostly clear to start with more clouds arriving after midnight, a low of 47. Tomorrow starts mostly cloudy, then a round of steady light rain arrives by late morning, continuing through the afternoon, wrapping up by evening, a high of 59. Monday does look like a drier day, but expect a partly to mostly cloudy sky, a high of 59. I'm NBC5 meteorologist Andrew Brodsky.

Big Hits Cool 105. Chris LeBlanc with you on this Sunday morning. Thanks for joining us. You know, every weekday morning, you can kick off your workday with the biggest hits from the biggest decade. 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

0: Hit School 105. And coming up later tonight, it's All Girls Weekend on Retro Pop Reunion. You'll hear from Madonna, Whitney Houston, Janet Jackson, and more. Girls and girl groups, the women take over Retro Pop Reunion tonight at 6 on Big Hit School 105. Stick around, got your weather, and then it's time to rock. We got Whitesnake and Bruce Springsteen coming up.
1: 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In the 80s, we were breaking and freezing. In the 90s, we raved.

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11: High pressure brings beautiful early fall type weather to kick off the weekend. Expect a mostly sunny sky this afternoon, a high of 63, and a light northwest breeze. Tonight, mostly clear to start with more clouds arriving after midnight, a low of 47. Tomorrow starts mostly cloudy, then a round of steady light rain arrives by late morning, continuing through the afternoon, wrapping up by evening, a high of 59. Monday does look like a drier day, but expect a partly to mostly cloudy sky, a high of 59. I'm NBC5 meteorologist Andrew Brodsky.

Peak at School 105. It's a little after 11 o'clock. Chris LeBlanc here, hanging out with you until 2 this afternoon, playing those big hits for great places like Jonesville, Plattsburgh, and wherever you are. Big hits. School 105.

It's Cool 105, and we're keeping good thoughts for Rod Stewart. He faced a health issue on stage last week. He's okay, but hey, Sir Rod is 81. No, I'd like to remember my icons just like this. One of my favorites, big hits, Cool 105.

0: Get School 105. In the NFL this afternoon, the New England Patriots will take on the Pittsburgh Steelers. The Patriots at home today. Jets also at home. They're hosting the Green Bay Packers. And the New York Giants have the Monday night game tomorrow night in Los Angeles to take on the Rams. Stick around. Your More Music Weekend rolls on. Got Kenny Loggins and Billy Joel up next.
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3: Pressure brings beautiful early fall type weather to kick off the weekend. Expect a mostly sunny sky this afternoon, a high of 63, and a light northwest breeze. Tonight, mostly clear to start with more clouds arriving after midnight, a low of 47. Tomorrow starts mostly cloudy, then a round of steady light rain arrives by late morning, continuing through the afternoon, wrapping up by evening, a high of 59. Monday does look like a drier day, but expect a partly to mostly cloudy sky, a high of 59. I'm NBC5 meteorologist Andrew Krotsky.

It's Cool 105, and doing some useless scrolling yesterday, I came across something that changed my life. And it wasn't AI either. It was Axl Rose in a suit. My life is now complete. Hope your weekend is going well. It's a More Music Weekend. Big Hits. Cool 105.

0: Kits, Cool 105 with the Mary Jane Girls on this More Music Weekend. 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

high pressure brings beautiful early fall type weather to kick off the weekend. Expect a mostly sunny sky this afternoon, a high of 63, and a light northwest breeze. Tonight, mostly clear to start with more clouds arriving after midnight, a low of 47. Tomorrow starts mostly cloudy, then a round of steady light rain arrives by late morning, continuing through the afternoon, wrapping up by evening, a high of 59. Monday does look like a drier day, but expect a partly to mostly cloudy sky, a high of 59. I'm NBC5 meteorologist Andrew Grotsky.

Big Hits, Cool 105, and welcome to Sunday Afternoon. Chris LeBlanc here, hanging out with you until 2 this afternoon. Got some John Mellencamp, Spice Girls, Tom Cochran, and Madonna all coming up. More music for your weekend. 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

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We gave him the day off today, but he'll be back in tomorrow morning as he is every weekday morning. John Brooks in the More Music Morning Show. 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

0: Get School 105 with the Spice Girls on this More Music Weekend. 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
5: Pressure brings beautiful early fall type weather to kick off the weekend. Expect a mostly sunny sky this afternoon, a high of 63, and a light northwest breeze. Tonight, mostly clear to start with more clouds arriving after midnight, a low of 47. Tomorrow starts mostly cloudy, then a round of steady light rain arrives by late morning, continuing through the afternoon, wrapping up by evening, a high of 59. Monday does look like a drier day, but expect a partly to mostly cloudy sky, a high of 59. I'm NBC5 meteorologist Andrew Grotsky.

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6: High pressure brings beautiful early fall type weather to kick off the weekend. Expect a mostly sunny sky this afternoon, a high of 63, and a light northwest breeze. Tonight, mostly clear to start with more clouds arriving after midnight, a low of 47. Tomorrow starts mostly cloudy, then a round of steady light rain arrives by late morning, continuing through the afternoon, wrapping up by evening, a high of 59. Monday does look like a drier day, but expect a partly to mostly cloudy sky, a high of 59. I'm NBC5 meteorologist Andrew Grotsky.

break hits. Cool 105. It's just after 1 o'clock on this Sunday afternoon. Chris LeBlanc with you till 2 today. And for our Jewish faith listeners, it's Yom Kippur getting underway at sundown for them today. Let's not forget, too, it's also Pepperoni Pizza Day. How would you like a dollar for every pizza sold somewhere today? Think about that. I don't know why I think of this stuff. Big hits. Cool 105.

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I often would let you know the latest gas prices according to AAA, but let's just say that isn't something that most folks want to talk about nowadays. Suffice it to say, they're too darn high. Phil Collins, Bill Bailey, Big Hits, Cool 105.

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4: Champlain Valley weather.
5: High pressure brings beautiful early fall type weather to kick off the weekend. Expect a mostly sunny sky this afternoon, a high of 63, and a light northwest breeze. Tonight, mostly clear to start with more clouds arriving after midnight, a low of 47. Tomorrow starts mostly cloudy, then a round of steady light rain arrives by late morning, continuing through the afternoon, wrapping up by evening, a high of 59. Monday does look like a drier day, but expect a partly to mostly cloudy sky, a high of 59. I'm NBC5 meteorologist Andrew Grotzky.

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0: Kits, Cool 105, the Backstreet Boys on this More Music Weekend. I'm Chris LeBlanc, and that's going to do it for me on this Sunday afternoon. Got Keith C. Rice on the way next. You have a great rest of the weekend. We'll see you soon.
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4: High pressure brings beautiful early fall type weather to kick off the weekend. Expect a mostly sunny sky this afternoon, a high of 63, and a light northwest breeze. Tonight, mostly clear to start with more clouds arriving after midnight, a low of 47. Tomorrow starts mostly cloudy, then a round of steady light rain arrives by late morning, continuing through the afternoon, wrapping up by evening, a high of 59. Monday does look like a drier day, but expect a partly to mostly cloudy sky, a high of 59. I'm NBC5 meteorologist Andrew Grotsky.

0: Big Hits, Cool 105 with Mariah and Fantasy. Ooh, that reminds me. 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
3: Valley weather. High pressure brings beautiful early fall type weather to kick off the weekend. Expect a mostly sunny sky this afternoon, a high of 63, and a light northwest breeze. Tonight, mostly clear to start with more clouds arriving after midnight, a low of 47. Tomorrow starts mostly cloudy, then a round of steady light rain arrives by late morning, continuing through the afternoon, wrapping up by evening, a high of 59. Monday does look like a drier day, but expect a partly to mostly cloudy sky, a high of 59. I'm NBC5 meteorologist Andrew Brodsky.

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0: Big hits, Cool 105, with a big hit from Duran Duran there. Hey, it's Keith C. Rice, and following me, Keith C., at 6, it's Retro Pop Reunion. Joe Cortez will be back doing an all-girls weekend. Madonna, Whitney Houston, Cyndi Lauper, Cher, Janet Jackson, and more. Girls and girl groups. The Women Takeover, tonight on Retro Pop Reunion at 6 with Joe Cortez on Cool 105.
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14: Champlain Valley weather.
15: High pressure brings beautiful early fall type weather to kick off the weekend. Expect a mostly sunny sky this afternoon, a high of 63, and a light northwest breeze. Tonight, mostly clear to start with more clouds arriving after midnight, a low of 47. Tomorrow starts mostly cloudy, then a round of steady light rain arrives by late morning, continuing through the afternoon, wrapping up by evening, a high of 59. Monday does look like a drier day, but expect a partly to mostly cloudy sky, a high of 59. I'm NBC5 meteorologist Andrew Brodsky.

0: Goo Goo Dolls and Iris from City of Angels on Cool 105. Keith C. Rice with more big hits in minutes. Tomorrow morning, John Brooks is back with the More Music Morning Show in the 80s at 8. 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
4: High pressure brings beautiful early fall-type weather to kick off the weekend. Expect a mostly sunny sky this afternoon, a high of 63, and a light northwest breeze. Tonight, mostly clear to start, with more clouds arriving after midnight, a low of 47. Tomorrow starts mostly cloudy, then a round of steady light rain arrives by late morning, continuing through the afternoon, wrapping up by evening, a high of 59. Monday does look like a drier day, but expect a partly to mostly cloudy sky, a high of 59. I'm NBC5 meteorologist Andrew Brodsky.

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Hey there, it's Keith C. Rice. 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
8: Clear skies this evening, more clouds by sunrise, but staying dry overnight, the low 45. Rain arrives early to mid-morning and sticks around through late afternoon, and it's a chilly rain at that, a high only 57. The rain goes away tomorrow evening, and we should see partial clearing tomorrow night, low 48. Staying cool on Monday, clouds in the morning giving way to afternoon sunshine, high 59. I'm NBC5 meteorologist Matt DiLoretto.

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7: Clear skies this evening, more clouds by sunrise, but staying dry overnight, the low 45. Rain arrives early to mid-morning and sticks around through late afternoon, and it's a chilly rain at that, a high only 57. The rain goes away tomorrow evening, and we should see partial clearing tomorrow night, low 48. Staying cool on Monday, clouds in the morning giving way to afternoon sunshine, high 59. I'm NBC5 meteorologist Matt DiLoretto.

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0: Big hits, Cool 105 from the 90s. It's Donna Lewis, I Love You Always Forever. Don't go anywhere. More big hits coming up. No else has got big hits. Every weekday, noon to 1, Sarah Spencer in the Lunchtime Jam. 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Big hits, big fun, and Sarah Spencer. 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Brand new week of the Lunchtime Jam tomorrow at noon at Cool 105.
1: In the 70s, we bumped. And we hustled. In the 80s, we were breaking. And freezing. 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
9: Clear skies this evening, more clouds by sunrise, but staying dry overnight, the low 45. Rain arrives early to mid-morning and sticks around through late afternoon, and it's a chilly rain at that, a high only 57. The rain goes away tomorrow evening, and we should see partial clearing tomorrow night, low 48. Staying cool on Monday, clouds in the morning giving way to afternoon sunshine, high 59. I'm NBC5 meteorologist Matt DiLoretto.

0: Hey, kids, Cool 105. There goes Santana and Rob Thomas. Big hit from them. It's Keith C. Rice. And speaking of big, how would you like to check out some big artists performing at venues within driving distance of the Champlain Valley over the next several months? Yeah, from the Flint Theater and the Champlain Valley Fair to the Bell Center in Montreal, the Bank of New Hampshire Pavilion, and TD Garden in Boston, all these big artists are waiting for you on the Cool Concert Connector at WKOL.com, brought to you by G-Stone Motors, where family's at the heart of everything they do. 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
11: 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Since

Clear skies this evening, more clouds by sunrise, but staying dry overnight, the low 45. Rain arrives early to mid-morning and sticks around through late afternoon, and it's a chilly rain at that, a high only 57. The rain goes away tomorrow evening, and we should see partial clearing tomorrow night, low 48. Staying cool on Monday, clouds in the morning giving way to afternoon sunshine, high 59. I'm NBC5 meteorologist Matt DiLoretto.

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Joe Cortez waiting in the wings. He'll have you dancing on the ceiling as you check out Retro Pop Reunion. Just a few minutes away, it's Keith C. with Lionel Richie on Cool 105.

0: Big Hits, Cool 105 with Uncle Cracker. That'll do it for me, Keith C. Keith C. Rice out. Joe C., as in Joe Cortez. Retro Pop Reunion coming up next on Cool 105.
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12: Clear skies this evening, more clouds by sunrise, but staying dry overnight, the low 45. Rain arrives early to mid-morning and sticks around through late afternoon, and it's a chilly rain at that, a high only 57. The rain goes away tomorrow evening, and we should see partial clearing tomorrow night, low 48. Staying cool on Monday, clouds in the morning giving way to afternoon sunshine, high 59. I'm NBC5 meteorologist Matt DiLoretto.

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3: Gentlemen, I may be the only boy allowed on this program this weekend because we are going all girls. Girls weekend away. That's what the playlist has got. This is Joe Cortez. Nothing but female artists, some of the interesting stories. And guys, we'll be checking things off the honey-do list she gave you coming up over the next 4 hours. Starting with an all-girl band that wrote their own songs, played their own instruments, and cut their own path. Go-Go's kick off the girls weekend away.

0: Britney's in on the Girls' Weekend Away on Retro Pop Reunion. Only female artists. And a career game plan from Pat Benatar.
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1: This is the Retro Pop Reunion.
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Gwen Stefani works for the Girls Weekend Away on Retro Pop Reunion. This is Joe Cortez. Nothing but female artists this weekend. And this one reportedly turned down being featured in her brother's music biopic. Of course, Michael. That would be Sister Janet, who wants to work on her own music biopic. RetroPopReunion.com. Our website has what's going on there. And what have you done for me lately?

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1: Bananarama? Isn't that Venus song by them?
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1: I love that song.
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0: 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Only female artists for the 80s and 90s on this weekend's Retro Pop Reunion. And a few weeks ago, one of the most iconic women in the history of music, we lost Dolly Parton. When we come back, a Video Music Era tribute that says, I love you always forever, for Dolly Parton.
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10: Champlain Valley weather.
5: Clear skies this evening, more clouds by sunrise, but staying dry overnight, the low 45. Rain arrives early to mid-morning and sticks around through late afternoon, and it's a chilly rain at that, a high only 57. The rain goes away tomorrow evening, and we should see partial clearing tomorrow night, low 48. Staying cool on Monday, clouds in the morning giving way to afternoon sunshine, high 59. I'm NBC5 meteorologist Matt DiLoretto.
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0: Girls Weekend Away on Retro Pop Reunion. Only female artist out of the 80s and 90s, and one that's, well, almost gone a month ago. A song that says, I will love you always forever, for Dolly Parton.
1: I just hope that everything I've done, it will last, and that we'll do some good. It's not about me, what my life can be, but what my life can do. And I'm proud of my legacy might be of use to other people.

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14: Girls Weekend Away, all female artists, starts with Madonna this hour. Dress You Up and Facts About Women's Closets. The average women's closet contains 103 items of clothing. Only 20 to 30% of the closet is worn on a regular basis. And ladies, when you find something in your closet that you forgot about, here's why. 26 items of clothing per closet still have tags on them. In case you just want to return it after you wear it once.

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0: 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We've had a security breach on a Girls Weekend Away all-female artists.
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0: Heavy on the girl power this weekend. It's all female artists, girls weekend away at Retro Pop Reunion. Out of the 80s and 90s, the next one in.
1: Hey, it's Stevie Nicks. 70s. Stand Back's kind of about more than one thing. There was a lot going on when Stand Back was written, and I really did hum along to Little Red Corvette. Songs are written very, very fast. The landslide, and when that happens, it's very magical, and I know it.

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0: It's all female artists this weekend. Girls' Weekend Away. What goes on, guys, we'll never know on this weekend's Retro Pop Reunion. Coming up next on our playlist, this artist, it really wasn't a big hit, but thanks to Stranger Things, it's become one of the most downloaded played songs by a female artist in the last 5 years.
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15: Champlain Valley weather.
16: Partial clearing overnight, but we'll have areas of dense fog, the low 48. Starting off overcast tomorrow morning, but increasing sun throughout the day. Despite that, still cool with a high only 59. It's chilly. Tomorrow night, we'll have some clouds and a low of 39. Looking much better, though, for the first day of fall on Tuesday. Sunshine and a high 65. I'm NBC5 meteorologist Matt DiLoretto.
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1: Take our quiz there on our female artist feature on this weekend's Retro Pop Reunion, Girls Weekend Away. This song was written in 1985. Wasn't a big hit when it first came out, but thanks to Stranger Things, Kate Bush's Running Up That Hill has become one of the most downloaded and streamed songs in the last 5 years.

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10: 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I had a really bad crush on a guy, and I asked him out for my sister's wedding, and he went. And that song just, like, topped the cake. You know, things happened, and it was fun, and it's a good song.